0: Jefferson 23361.
1: Go ahead.
0: Talk to the advocate. They are on a call at the moment, so they can respond after I put her on standby for you.
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0: 1-1, can you respond back to Westgate's for a suspicious complaint? Caller saying that over Snapchat, they can see adults serving minors alcohol.
1: 10-4.
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0: 1-1-1.
2: Are there any park units in service?
0: That's negative.
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0: Control 2 is clear.
1: Jefferson 2, 3D35, 3D36.
0: Go ahead.
2: 35, go
3: ahead. 7, so you show me out. I have checks on one female.
0: Go ahead.
1: Three D 35, 3D36. Can you respond Carthage Area Hospital ER for a disturbance complaint? Caller saying that a male is causing an issue. He's now leaving in a red Ford Escape. That male's in a red shirt, black shorts, and green sneakers.
3: Last name, Adam, Nora, David, Edward, Robert, Sam, Ocean, Nora. First name, Sam, Charles, Henry, King, Edward, Ida, Mary, Adam. Middle initial, L, Lincoln. Date of birth, 07-17-1977. Can you just check for OPs?
0: Yeah,

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1: Sending an assist here, Deb. Going to be 110 Main Street, Village of the Reset.
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0: 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No New York license. There's a order protecting female Uran Chexon from Unique Atkinson. It is a valid stay away and refrain. Expiring 2/5/27.
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0: 654 seat dispatch.
1: Three five Jefferson. 3-3-5. Are these subjects causing the disturbance still there, or did they leave?
2: The caller recontacted so that they had left.
3: 946.
1: Yeah.
4: Go ahead.
3: Can you please mark me busy assisting 911?
4: Okay.
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2: 371.

0: I'm going to clear the animal complaint. The dogs are back in the residence. If you could just note, they belong at 206 Pine Street Upper. Got the door jury rigged shut. The owner is not home. If you just leave that open for me, and I'll be in route to 110 Main.
1: Copy.
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1: Carthage ambulance respond, 1045 West Street, room 122A. 73-year-old male fell. Repeating Carthage ambulance respond, 1045 West Street, room 122A, Adam, for a 73-year-old male who fell.

0: Last is going to be David Edward Paul Edward William. First is going to be Aiden Common Spelling, middle K as in King. Date of birth is going to be 5/29/02.
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0: The advocate's responding.
1: Copy that.
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0: 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Mother lives in zone 6.
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0: Do you have an ETA for the advocate?
1: That's negative. They were coming from Arsenal Street in the city.
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0: It's going to be Newark, Mary Charles Adam 3982. It's going to be 37 Wilson Road, Teresa.
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2: 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Yep, City, you can change this to juvenile complaint. 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

0: 3113, can you respond to Walmart Saber 3 for a traffic incident? A vehicle was hit in the parking lot. Gray Mazda, possibly hit by a white pickup truck. The truck is gone.
1: City Fire Telephone, Mission 2, coal fire for Richard.
2: Cowie.
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2: Cowie.
1: City Fire Telephone, Mission 2. Area 638 Burchard Street for a possible pole fire. Repeating City Fire Telephone, Mission 2. 638 Burchard Street. Possible pole fire.
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0: 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Ida Nora Sam Ocean Nora. 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Ida Queen Union Edward. Middle initial L Lincoln. 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

0: Suspended D. David is the protected party. It was refrain from protecting herself from Precious Atkinson. Is the protected party of a William Kerrigan. 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
1: Charlie. Your 2-0, EMAS can respond.
2: Charlie.
3: Jefferson is 7192. Hope they're fine. Perfect rolls, you can respond to the scene.

0: 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Is it my caller in the green Mazda?
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0: 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I'm in the area, they're not here.
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0: Eleven in Independence Way, King Victor King 4606.

0: 325, sending a suspicious complaint to your CAD, 10 Fulton Street, Village of Antwerp. Caller's a Jennifer Nasworthy stating that Philip Merritt is on his motorcycle heading towards the village.
1: Yeah, I copy the CAD. That's not going to be Phil. It's Gerald Miller, and Ms. Nasworthy's been told to stop calling.
0: Copy.
2: 968, and changes to an unwanted person, clear for 6.
0: Copy.
3: Jefferson. 311. I'll be clear that residence, streaming route to Maple Court Apartments in the city. Have to locate that four-wheeler.
0: Copy.

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1: You can change this to an OP violation, obviously, with a 0-1.
0: Thank you. 7-2-3-6-1.

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1: I don't.
0: The advocate will be responding momentarily. She has to take a few phone calls first.
1: Copy.

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1: Go on.
0: New York, Lincoln, Zebra King, 8058. Holding to Davidson's Motel 3.

0: 3036, can you respond 426 North Clinton Street in Carthage for a domestic? Caller is at her daughter's ex-boyfriend's house trying to get her daughter's things. Very verbal in the background. Caller's going to be waiting outside in a red car.
1: Copy, I'll be in.
0: Copies.
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0: 122, can you respond 36135, County Route 15? Sorry, check the welfare. There is a male chasing after vehicles. Chase after a truck, yelling help.
1: County Funeral.

0: last name Pignon, Paul, Ida, George, Nora, Ocean, Nora, Edward, first name Lisa, Common, middle M, Mary, date of birth 9/20/94.
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3: I see the domestic that's on Jackson, too. Is that physical? Do we need to reroute to that one first?
0: Last name Walker, common spelling hyphen Gray, George Robert Adam Young. First name Shamel, Sam Henry Adam Mary Edward Lincoln, unknown middle initial, date of birth 3/30/98. Can you have the advocate respond?
2: That's affirmative. That is physical.
3: 3/6. I'll be en route to the one on Jackson, too.
2: 3/8.
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5: 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I'll be clear, 3/9, and I'll be en route to the 178 harassment.
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6: 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Here's all the coffee. 21/34.

0: Last name Howland, Henry Ocean William Lincoln Adam Nora David. First name Amber Common Spelling, middle initial A Adam. I believe it's 9/20/83. Should have a 1 out of level.
1: Kelly?

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1: 306.
0: I'm Clear Rock Street. She'll be out of service. End of tour. 23852.
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1: 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Male party is suspended, non-driver ID only. 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
0: That male also has a 412 of Lewis County, is extraditable to the county as well.
1: Gabby, can you contact him and confirm?
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0: 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Plotted address, confidence of 19 meters. 911 abandoned, was extremely verbal in the background prior to disconnect. Unable to call back, deactivated cell phone.
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1: I'll be out with that four-wheeler here at Maple Courts. Be advised, the owner is going to be on their way to come get it. He said it's going to be about an hour.
6: Probably.

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1: 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She was just finishing up a call there.

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1: Time of call, what's case number again?
0: 26-045769.
1: No, it's got to be different. Look at the sheriff's number. It should be 26S00 something.
0: Copy, somebody.
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0: 3035.
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0: 102 Jefferson. I'll be out with that male, 411 on Amanda Road. White shirt and looks like gray shorts. Go ahead, give me another unit. He's on drugs.
1: Tell me. Okay. Jefferson 2325.
2: Done. Same traffic 5.
1: Okay. 3325, can you respond to 122's location, 411 and Amend Road? He's out with a male.
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1: Copy.

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1: 130.
0: If Lewis County does want him, just let him know, or Lowellville, just let him know we can meet him at the county line.
1: Copy. We contacted them. They said they were going to give us a call back.

0: Can you give me the number that you called for them, please? Nine Six City, you can disregard the ad kit. I'll be responding to Central Street.
1: Sure. Calvary, can you landline?
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1: Standby.
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0: 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I'll meet him right there. 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
3: Last name, Towsley, Tom Ocean, Union, Sam, Lincoln, Edward, Young, first name, Scott, common spelling, initial, W, William, he is a junior, date of birth, 2/12/85, second, white female, last name, spelled, Zebra, Edward, Lincoln, Lincoln, Edward, Robert, first name, spelled, Nora, Adam, Ocean, Mary, Ida, middle initial, J, John, 7/14/03.
0: Tommy.
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2: 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David, Ocean, Mary, Ida, Nora, Ida, Charles, middle J as in John, day birth, 2/24/06.
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0: The male and female don't have OPs against each other. 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

0: Sabre 411, Canary 15, patrols on scene with a male, general illness. Repeating 1,000 miles rescue, respond to the area 411, Canary 15, patrols on scene with a male, general illness.
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0: You can assign me that alarm. Is that the same one that's gone off a couple of times tonight already?
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0: 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Thank you, holder.
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0: Crazy.
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3: First is female, last name David, Edward Lincoln, Ida Nora Edward, first name Jalen, John, Adam, Edward Lincoln, Young, Nora Nora, middle M Mary, date of birth 12/30/06.
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3: Same last name, the line, first name Eric, Edward Robert, Ida Charles, middle M Mary, date of birth 4/25/05. Can I get time of call and can you have the update response?
1: Copy. 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

0: Can you open up two separate warrant calls for room 10 at Davidson's Motel and put me in 11127 on them? I'll be transporting one female from here to Stewart's Copenhagen, starting mileage from ready. Starting mileage 27546. You can also clear the V&T staff in the 41.
1: 127.
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0: The advocate is down in Adams and has another place to respond to, so she's going to be delayed. City 9594, verbal domestic state.
1: 95.
0: Nine 594, 283 state. I could hear a male yelling about how a female won't give them his car keys, then they disconnected.
1: I have copy.

0: 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I'll be playback service.
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0: Got a vehicle here, David Lincoln Edwards 6901.
1: Okay. Five, the maintenance supervisor is going to call someone and have them respond. 336 Jefferson. 336.
2: 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Did they give you an ETA?
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1: Evans Mills Ambulance, California First Responders, unconscious subject, Virginia Smith Drive.
0: Go ahead.
2: One minute.
0: Three one nine. Respond 25351 Virginia Smith Drive, apartment 7. Caller stating his wife is unresponsive.
2: 9, copy.
1: Evansville's ambulance, calcium first responders. 25351 Virginia Smith Drive, apartment 7. For a female, unresponsive. Repeating Evans Mills Ambulance, calcium first responders, 25351 Virginia Smith Drive, apartment 7, female unresponsive, across the state route 342.
3: On Jefferson, Jefferson, I'm on 11, I'll be en route as well.
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2: 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Maintenance is needed. Are you Tyree?
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7: Second to be male, same last name. First name is hyphenated, for me, Lincoln Adam, hyphen, Tom Adam, Robert Ida, Queen, date of birth is 3/1/93.
1: Sorry.
8: 95, which apartment are you in?
0: 411.
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0: Copy. She has no New York license suspended. Mail is valid, D. David. There's an OP protecting the female party from the male party. Is the refrain from only expiring 11/5/26.
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0: 871, 6491.
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0: 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His parents advised me he's on parole. Can we get a name for his parole officer, please?
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0: 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The advocate's clear of State Route 178 as well.
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0: 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Both of those individuals have been dropped off to Lavo PD. 2019.
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0: 122.
1: That mail's going to be dropped off without incident. I'm in the area for paperwork.
0: Received.
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0: 99.
2: I'll be en route to 523 White Ave on this.
0: Received.
3: Nine, are you all set?
2: That's affirmative, thank you.

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1: 111.
2: You got a car close to 122 Sturgeon Pit instruction, please.
1: Received.

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2: 3025 Jefferson, we're responding back.
0: Receipt.
3: 63 South, that one.
0: Receipt.
3: 371, you're second back there.
0: Copy.
4: 3061 Jefferson.
0: 361.
4: We can assist them on that as well.
0: Receipt.
5: Not on city, show me out.
0: Receipt.
1: 111 Jefferson.
0: 111.
1: I'm in here with 09, remember his location.
0: Confirming, you are en route to his location?
1: Yeah, 08 and 09 are in 111, we're en route to his location.
0: Receive.

0: 127-111. Do you want us to head out there? We're on State Street.
1: Nah, we should be able to.
0: Thanks. Alright.
2: Here's ambulance. Patrol, possible fentanyl exposure, 38615, current 15. Pending Tears Ambulance, possible overdose, 38615, current 15. Patrol, possible fentanyl exposure.
0: Jefferson, 6491.
2: 6491.
3: Patrol Medic, 6 SMC, ending, 0.6.
0: 6491, transporting to SMC.
2: 6491-2301.
4: Copy, Travis Harrison, 2301.
5: 3D13, Jefferson.
4: 3D13.
5: I'm in the middle of transporting that subject. All units will be clear.
4: Appreciate.
1: Jefferson, calcium is available.
2: Copy, calcium available, 2301.
4: Jeff Fire, 7291's responding, paramedic level.
2: I think 7291 responding, 2301. It's going to be a county deputy, possible fentanyl exposure in the area of that address.

0: 63, yes. And can you just confirm, was it 122 that's exposed, or the person he was with?
1: It's going to be Sheriff Unit 122. Closest address, 38615, County Route 15.
0: 63 to 122, what's your status?

0: 63 Jefferson out with 122. So right now, all their units can slow down.
1: Received. All units responding to Sheriff at 122. Do you copy?
2: 113.
3: Reedy 25 copies.
4: 61 copies.
0: 111 drivers.
1: 111.
0: We start to re-go to that location for a total.
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0: 616.
1: Appreciate it. 3-3, Jefferson View, south.
2: Go
1: ahead. It's New York, Charles William, Nora, 2529, it's going to be 1126.

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0: Boy, Nora, Mary. It's going to be 26 and counter 30.
1: Received.
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1: Received, lead 210 North Indiana Ave, downstairs apartment, attempt to locate in Ashley Beach. Comments made through Facebook Messenger.
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0: 6-3.
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2: 226511133. 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

0: 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What's your status right now?
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1: 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Copy. Did anyone take the ETA?
0: Received. Not that I know, I didn't call them. I last person called.

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0: Responding from Adams, no ETA given at this time. 9498626 Emerson Street, the lower apartment. Took a call from a female that was requesting an ambulance to check her infant's heart rate after there was a domestic at the location. 626 Emerson Street, lower apartment.
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0: 92 just came in the area. 626 Emerson Street, downstairs apartment. For possible domestic, caller requesting her 8-month-old checked. 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
1: 4 copies, 4-0.
0: Last unit, low volume, can you repeat?
1: 4 copies, 4-0.
0: Control 6 is en route to standby. Received 9498, if I can get you to respond to Citizens Advocate for another suicidal subject, 43-year-old male Terry Parker Jr., said he wanted to kill himself and another patient with a knife. Caller does not believe he's going to be cooperative.
1: 4 copies.
0: 6 of you responding to standby 2326.
2: Nice, you can show me out.
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1: 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Is the caller thinking that the patient at Citizens Advocate has a knife?
2: Clarification, I guess the... Yeah. Standby.
0: 7291 is transporting to SNC.
3: Copy, transporting Samaritan 2320.
2: Apparently, another patient said they had a knife in a car, and the suicidal subject said he wanted to go get that knife. The suicidal subject does not have a knife at this time.
1: Copy.
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0: We're going to be clear from counter route 15. We're going to be en route to the zone for a patrol item.
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0: 4.
3: 4-6. 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

0: Trying to. 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
1: City to patrol, patrol information. Patrols out on 650 State Street. 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Unknown direction of travel.
0: Thank you. I'm seeing 2332.
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2: That's affirmative. I'm coming from coffee.
1: Received. 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

0: the male is going to be white male, name's Jack Spriggs, reddish hair, goatee, dark shirt with a cartoon possibly on it, reddish pants. 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
2: Four City enter to SMC with one male. 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
2: 1-1, Jefferson, I'm listening to the city there. I'm right here at SMC in the ER. They're not answering. What's the issue? Watertown, need another cop here?
4: Negative. We were just going to let the staff know that we were en route with a male, 941.
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0: That's affirmative. There's no location, just that he left approximately 5 minutes ago from Citizens Advocate stating he was going to kill himself.
1: Copy. I have negative results on state. If they don't need anything else from the LE, clear.
0: Received.

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0: Just be advised, I haven't gotten anyone at Citizens Advocate to pick up the phone to ask if they had a number for Mr. Spriggs.
2: Copy. I'm on the attempt to locate right now.
0: Disregard. 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
4: Go ahead.
0: Could you copy the message I gave to 9-7? I'm unable to get anyone at Citizens Advocate to answer so I can find out Mr. Spriggs' phone number.
4: Copy. I'll be responding over there then.
0: Very safe.
2: 9-7.
0: 9-7.
2: Bobby 19 was a female. Starting mileage is 1-7. 6-7.
0: 9-7, just verify that mileage.
2: Six, 6-1-7. I'm also entering the city. Mileage will be the same.
0: Appreciate it.

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0: Yep. Next to JP Convenience with a subject. If you can get through a citizen's advocate, try and get a physical description.
1: 9/11. Date of birth was 2001. Reddish hair, goatee, dark shirt, possibly with a cartoon character on it, and possibly red pants.
0: Yeah, I'm thinking height and weight.
1: Very sick.
2: 9/9 to 9/11.
0: Go ahead.
2: Impact the same, 5'9", approximately 145.
3: 5'9", Jefferson.
0: Copy, it's going to be negative then.
1: 3-1-9.
3: I believe I'm going to have to, I'm going to have Mr. Sprigg walk in front of the SMC. I'm going to try and stop
1: him. Crazy.
3: You're going to be on the Woodruff Street side.
1: Received.
2: 9-9, so you show me how that system's advocate.
4: 107, Jefferson.
1: 107. Received. Just be advised, 31-9 may have seen somebody matching that description in front of SMC.
4: Be providing a 59 for a female, male, and a dog. Started mileage when ready.
2: Copy. I'll be in route momentarily.
1: Go ahead.
4: 135-680, we're going to be en route to the Hampton in Watertown.
1: Received.
3: 19, Jefferson. Does he have any weapons that they know of on him?
1: Unknown.
3: Copy, and this is going to be a 941, correct?
1: Affirmative.
3: Copy. Just stop for me. I'll try and make contact.

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1: Where is it?
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1: Received.
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1: Received. Confirming you are walking him into Samaritan?
3: Yeah, affirmative. Wait a minute.
1: Received.
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1: City 299.
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1: 3819 is walking that male into Samaritan for 941.
5: Copy, I'll be en route over there.
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6: 3D25 Jefferson.
1: Jefferson on for last year.
6: Jefferson, there are reports of a blue Mazda SUV broken down on exit 161 ramp.
1: That is negative.
6: Received. We're going to be out with that vehicle. It has a front tire missing. We have a New York flight when you're ready.
1: Go ahead.
6: New York. King Robert Charles 6556. There's no one in it, but it is a road hazard.
1: City to 98, available unit to back Stone Street for a hang up call. History of domestics on that number.
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1: Reese's confirming King Robert Charles 6855.
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7: Received 9899, 522 Stone Street. Took a 911 open line. Can hear movement in the background. There was a domestic there as recent as the 4th of this month. Phone returns to a Michael Hofert. Also, a history of several 911 abandons on that number.
3: Okay.
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9: 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If Delano Carroll's there, I've got charges for him.
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0: Three D 16 Jefferson.
1: 3D16.
11: Nine something.
0: 16. You can clear me from that damage complaint. Now I'll be out of service. Send it to 3819.
1: 97.
0: Received.
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0: That's coming back valid to a Mazda CX-7, the color blue, to a Teresa Bergenton, State Route 126, Carthage. Added to your state returns.
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0: Michael Hopert. 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
1: We've tried several times. It's gone to voicemail. I can try again.
0: Have a thing.

0: 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I'll be out in Emerson.
1: 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I was voicemail again.
2: 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We made contact.
1: 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I'll stop trying to call him.

0: 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Hey, Castles, will you be responding 15 to 20 ETA?
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0: 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Okay.
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0: All clear, sir. Turn 8.
1: Crazy. One through Jefferson. One through. I'm clear. I'm in route to zone for fair up. 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
0: 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Courtesy walk. I'll be back in service.
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1: I'll give her a call. 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
0: The trooper that 941, Mr. Sprague, could you make contact with them and let them know to call Avery Hall?
1: We can advise him. Jefferson to State 3D19.
2: Come on.
1: Per Lieutenant Beans, requesting you to contact Samaritan Mental Health.

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0: 111.
1: Be out of SMC.
0: Received.
2: Three D 25 to Jefferson.
0: 3D25.
2: Van Tassels has towed the vehicle. We'll be back en route to zone.
0: Received.

0: City to City Patrol, patrol information. High Street for 2 males running up and down the stairs, carrying shotguns and wearing all dark clothes. Again, 301 High Street, 2 males with shotguns running up and down the stairs.
1: 11 City, who's the caller?
2: I'm Jefferson, any patrol in the city. Weapons complaint, 301 High Street.
0: Call came in as an anonymous male. Let me check the history.
2: 386 on Jefferson, we can start writing now.
0: No history for the phone number.
1: Who's clear?
2: Received. Callers and an anonymous male. No history on the number. Seeing 2 males running up and down the stairs, both carrying shotguns, both subjects wearing all dark clothing.
0: No city units clear at this time. I'm also seeing what we have for county.
1: Copy.
3: 127 Jefferson, I'm 12 after the airport. I can over.
2: Received.
4: 3D25 Jefferson.
2: 3D25.
4: We're 37 and 342. We'll start to the city.
2: Received.
5: Can you sign me on a walk-in complaint at my station and add shield 2347 in this unit? We're the South Car.
2: Received.
0: City 911, we do have 2 state units and a county unit responding to high.
1: Copy.
6: You can put me on it also. I'll stand by in the area.

0: 9/11, sir.
1: 9/11.
0: I'm standing by in the area. If you would suggest to those incoming units to come in from the Factory Street side.
1: Received. Jefferson Dollar County Patrol is responding to High Street in the city of Watertown. Respond in from Factory Street.

0: 9/11 tonight. Night. Do you need three units, or is one of those guys able to clear up?
1: I can clear up.

0: 121 Egyptian.
1: 121.
0: I just left the Meriden. Does the city need another car over on High Street or something?
1: That's affirmative. If you want to respond to the area, we have 127 and State 3D25 responding as well. 301 High Street for a weapons complaint. Responding on the factory side.
0: 127, Jefferson.
2: City and 911 are both here at the station. Do you want me to have one of them head towards High Street?
1: Great.
3: If the 05 is cooperative, have one of them clear.
2: Towards
0: 911,
2: that would be negative.
0: I'm 820. 121 copy. I'll be en route over there from the square.
1: Great.
0: 107 Jefferson.
1: 107.
2: The city copied in 911. If he did not copy, he's not cooperative.
4: If you're sending me this OP violation, show me out.
1: Great. Copy.
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1: Be clear. Can you send me IM with a name and date of birth of the subject that Deputy Froelich provided?
0: Received.
1: 39.
0: Received.
1: Either that or just put it in the call details.
0: Received,
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1: Jefferson Sheriff Unit 121, security has been advised.
0: True.
2: Cool. 35 Jefferson Rowell.
1: 36.
0: 2 is clear, returning with a 005. Thanks, I declare the refusal 0103.

0: 3-1 to Jefferson. Anyway.
1: Go ahead.
0: One 32797. We are out at 263 State Street, apartment 403.
1: 386.

0: City of 9994, can you start for the hitching pose report of several females fighting, one female on the ground?
1: 35 Jefferson.
2: Nine.
0: 35.
1: Negative as well. Is there any kids here? We'll check the area.
0: Repeat.
3: Seven City, I'm out of NC.
4: 13 Jefferson, you can clear us from this and we can respond over to the hitching post if they need another one.
3: With one female.
0: Briefing. Briefing.
5: 121 Jefferson, not a Best Buy. Is there a keyhole responding?
0: That's affirmative. Call shows keyhole responding in a gray.
3: 99 City. I'm out at kitchen post off court. There's nobody fighting over here.
0: Oh, correction, white Volkswagen, ETA, 35 minutes.
3: 10-4.
0: Our caller said when they could hear these sirens, they went inside.
3: Copy.
0: One figure, somewhere out. Reach.

0: 121 Jefferson, there's an audible alarm. Can you recontact security? Have them meet me out in front, the parking lot area, in front of Best Buy?
1: Copy.
0: Disregard, Jefferson. I see him. I'll get him.
1: Easy.

0: 121 Jefferson.
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0: Security's telling me that they thought corporate might be doing some testing stuff. Security's going to stay on scene and wait for the key holder. If they need me, they'll call me to return. I'll be clear here in a second.
2: Barry, you can 4-0.
1: Copy.
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0: 121, I'm headed at direction of
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1: 4. I'm gonna be quiet, so we'll have over tiled and drive.
0: Alrighty. I have this pending harassment on North Indiana Ave. Did advise her that she may be getting a phone call first and handled as a police call back before sending somebody to her.
1: Copy. Okay.

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0: Hurry, please. Last name Jones, common spelling. First name Kenny Joe, King Edward Nora, Nora Ida, Edward John Ocean, date of birth 5/24/77.
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0: Last name Johnson, common spelling. First name Jamara, John Adam, Mary Adam, Robert, Robert Adam, Henry, middle L. Lincoln, date of birth 9/18/99.
1: Stand by.

0: 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She's got an order of protection against her with a Kristen McConnell and some juveniles, and one against a Kevin Quinn.
1: Copy. Thank you. Six City, one of the juveniles' name isn't Jasper.
0: Negative.
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0: Run check on Raya Q. Martin. Robert Adam Young, Ida Adam Q.
1: Received. Martin, common spelling.
0: Confirmed. Date of birth 10/28/2000.
1: Received. Martin, common spelling.
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2: Nine 913 State Street, Apartment 3, attempting to check the welfare of a Kirsten Kimberlin, and she has a history of suicidal ideations and postpartum depression. The caller is from Citizens Advocate. On lunch break, went over to the building to try to get a hold of Kirsten, and she is not answering the phone. She is now also not answering the door. 913 State Street, Apartment 3.
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0: The city 9499, be advised, the caller is calling in the capacity of the boyfriend. Kirsten is his girlfriend. He is not calling in the capacity of citizen's advocate.
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0: They were to fire engine 2, 26 female seizure, 913 State Apartment 3. Pinning City Wiretown Fire, Tough Alarm Engine 2, 26 female seizure, 913 State, Apartment 3. Across of Arlington and Hamilton.
1: Okay, well.
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They work on fire control arm engine 1, fault 173 Park Ave. Phoenix, they work on fire control arm engine 1, fault 173 Park Ave downstairs, across of Myrtle Ave in Washington.

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0: Night reverted to 173 Park Ave, Downstairs apartment. A 68-year-old man who fell off the left assist.
1: 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Copy, 173 Park Ave, Downstairs apartment.
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0: 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Michaela Duval is in the bathroom fighting to hang herself.
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They worked on fire, tough lemons, and 2 25 female chest pains, 643 Academy upstairs. Beatings. 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Across the Flower Ave East and William.

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0: 10-41-6-1-6-1. Can you assign me to that animal at some point?
1: Received. The caller was advised that he may be getting a phone call from a patrol before he got a response, if he got a response.

0: We're in service 356986. 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

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I report of cows in the roadway. I did contact the subject. They were going to check if they were theirs. Have I heard anything back from them?

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0: And for Arsenal and Duffy, Border Patrol is out on a stop. 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

0: 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They're looking for three males that ran towards the woods, which would be southbound, and one female went north.
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0: 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I'll check the area.
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0: Cartier MVA, mile marker 177 northbound for a Dodge pickup.
1: 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Green route.

0: And check the area, exit 172 northbound. Caller states there's a female with a dark-colored Subaru. Female is out of the vehicle, digging in the median with a shovel.
1: 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I'll be in route. 331 Jefferson.
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1: Thanks, Teddy.
0: Nine right, 7, myself and 9-5 will be out at 114 Franklin Street, apartment 401 for a follow-up.
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0: Here's from you. I'm going to be at Department H5.
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0: 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I'll be continuing to the Carter.
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0: 2523 Alexander Meadows, Connor Collins, and verbal argument with Christine Rocha. No, I'll call no weapons. You know, they said if he moved out, she was going to kill herself. 2523 Alexander Meadows.
1: 94.
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0: Jefferson 3D75.
1: 75.
3: Seven, did you have any route to the PSV home now?
0: Just to advise, the closest AAA is Wells Wrecker. However, they're stating if the subject wants AAA, they have to call them themselves. I can continue to go further toward Watertown.
2: Appreciate.
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0: Mercy. 3D75, do you want me to continue to call, or is that subject going to contact AAA themselves?
1: 7-5, just stand by for now. I'm going to talk to them.
0: Copy.

0: 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But road closure, Holcomb closed from Clinton to tonight, no traffic.
1: Copy.

0: 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The male subject fell in the bathroom, unable to get up, unknown offender.
1: 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Jefferson Fire, Guilfoyle, Medic 6.
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0: Last name David Edward Robert Ocean Sam Ida Adam. First name Charles Henry Robert Ida Sam Tom Ida Nora Edward. Middle D David 51091. Ready with the next.
1: Go ahead.
0: Last name Collins, Charles Ocean, Lincoln, Lincoln, Ida, Nora, Sam. First name Connor, Charles Ocean, Nora, Nora, Edward, Robert. I'm good. T, Tom, 61296.
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1: 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And then I should advise the caller is now returning home to 324 Sherman Street.
2: 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I'll give him a call.

0: Here's a Jamie on 79 male, weakness, unable to walk, 19891, Kinder 45. Repeating, here's a Jamie on 79 male, weakness, unable to walk, 19891, Kinder 45, Kinder Champion, rest of Van Brocklin Road and Tamarack Drive.
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0: tomorrow, paramedic.
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0: 799, Ryan's Jackass. Caller says there's a male dressed in black currently standing between the gas pumps, staring at people, refusing to leave. He was inside and urinated on himself and all over the floor.
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0: Can you put us out at 315 William Street for an assistance call? And can you have PD respond, please?
1: If it's 313 William?
0: Yeah, 313 William, apartment 2.
1: Yeah.

0: City main zone. Jefferson 7493.
1: 7493.
0: Ensign respond out of 313 William Street, Department 2. City fires on scene requesting a patrol.
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1: Rolling fire, CO alarm, hitter 161.
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Reading Rutland Fire COLR, alarm 1-8-1-5-1, Kenner 161, Mueller Residence, cross of Crossroad, Todd Road.

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0: Jefferson 6992. We've been dispatched by Lewis County for a sick person on Church Street in the village of Harrisville. Show us auto service and route to that call.
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0: 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CO alarm 18151-161, Mueller Residence, cross of Todd Road and Cross Road.
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1: I was unable to make contact. If he calls back, just let me know and try and keep him on the line. Otherwise, I'm clear 1-7.
2: 4-6.
0: Parisi, 10-14. Second, first responders, 85 female, weak, high temperature, 426 Ontario. Repeating, seconds, first responders, 85 female, weak, high temperature, 426 Ontario, across of Washington.
4: This is 6391.
0: 6391.
4: 6391 arrives, Chris.
1: 4 City, do you need someone to respond over to Maywood, or are they all set?
0: Copy, 1015.
2: I believe they're all set. They've cleared.
1: Show them that I can do it. Copy. You can probably clear that complaint then.
2: Harrison, 119120, status check.
5: 119, Garcia, log 05, and that matter with Roy should be handled. And I'll be en route to the PSP for processing.
0: Hurry 1, 426 Ontario Street, Sagatt's Harbor. Elderly female weakness with a high temperature. Come back, Charlie, your choice.
2: Copy.
1: 9-6-8.
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1: 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That's going to be State Street in Carthage.
2: Where's it?
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0: Check the area and make the results for this panel. I'll be clear back to
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1: What?
0: And Mr. Griffin back on the phone. Nothing.
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Repeating, second, first responder, second activation, 85 female, weak, high temperature, 426 Ontario, crosses Washington.

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0: Self-Jeff Rescue Ellisburg, Bellville First Responders. 74 female vomiting, 4691 stair 289. Beating Self-Jeff Rescue, Ellisburg, Bellville First Responders. 74 female vomiting, 4691 stair 289. Village Ellisburg.
1: Jefferson, 1311 responding.
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0: 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Irish Ave, domestic subject 941 issues.
1: Philly 361, Jefferson.
0: 361.
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0: Harvey. It's going to be in the town of Philadelphia, 33473 Irish Ave. Caller is Deborah Chase. She's waiting at the Dollar General, where she states her daughter-in-law, Brooke Chase, is at the residence, causing issues. There's 941 issues, being confrontational with the caller's husband.
1: Copy, you can show me Brooke.
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0: Just advising, there's going to be an UNCON unit. I'm just going to respond to that. Thank you. 6893.
1: Copy, thanks. 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
1: 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Alex Bay Ambulance, sick person, Alexandra Central School.

0: Alex, the ambulance responds. 34 Bolton Avenue, Alexandra Central School, for a 15-year-old male. Feels like he's going to pass out. Repeating 4. Alex Bay Ambulance, respond. 34 Bolton Avenue, Alexandra Central School. 15-year-old male. Feels like he's the one to pass out. Cross streets of Gordon Court and Church Street.
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1: 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I'm coming right out.

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0: This is going to be 27010, County Route 16, and caller did not know her address.

0: 7652, is there an update on the additional unit coming to Wood Park Road, ETA?
1: Jetfire 391, en route, VLS.
2: He's on 81 southbound, almost Adams Center. 391 responding, 11-02, VLS. Just advising, per the school, use the north entrance, returning alpha response.
1: Received.

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South Jeff Rescue, second call, respond 10881 U.S. Route 11 at the Family Health. 91-year-old male has a hematoma from a fall, repeating. 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
0: You open an assist at Indian River High School. I call 404 on it for this fire alarm that you probably just got.
1: I copy open an assist and put UN 114 on it. I didn't copy the rest.
0: If you haven't already, you're going to get an alarm from the high school.
1: Copy. We have not received a fire alarm as of yet.
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2: We've arrived. Clinic. You can disregard EMS.
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1: 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Philadelphia Fire, fire alarm, Indian River High School, US Route 11. Jefferson
2: 319.
3: 19. That's all
1: medics. We have 120 on the phone. He's all set. You can disregard.
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City Fire General Alarm, all companies respond. 231 North Rutland Street at the Weiss Lumber for a audible fire alarm activation showing riser water flow. Repeating for City Fire General Alarms, engines 2-1 truck rescue respond. 231 North Rutland Street at the White Lumbers for a fire alarm showing riser water flow. Cross streets of Olive Street and Bingham Ave.

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0: Philadelphia Fire, second activation response, 32925 US Route 11 at the Indian River High School for fire alarm. Repeating four, Philadelphia Fire, second activation response, 32925 US Route 11 Indian River High School, fire alarm showing zone 11, cross streets of County Route 29 and Hagen Road.
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2: 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You got two risers coming off here, 130 holding back 70. I assume that's the air system, the dry system. On the other side, it's actually equalized 65-65.

0: Blackbird Ambulance, respond 104 Wendell Lane. Correction on that last name, is going to be Springstein residence, 94-year-old female, choking, cross streets of Rogers Road and Pine Drive.
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0: Pennsylvania, Henry X-ray, Henry 8896, 81 northbound, U-turn 59.
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1: 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I'll be all set here. 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

0: 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This is going to be a domestic between Ashley Raymond and Patrick Monica. Right there. Garrison 120.
1: Fine.
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0: First is white female, last name Takio, Paul, Adam, Charles, Henry, Edward, Charles, Ocean. First is Chandra, Charles, Henry, Adam, Nora, David, Robert, Adam, L.A., Adam. Date of birth, 2/13/88.
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0: Same last name, first is William, middle S, Sam. 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
1: Sadly, they were in Philly. 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
0: She's just leaving. 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
1: Copy.
0: Shimo first responders, Kate Vincent ambulance, sick person, Mill Street. Garrison 3D61.
2: Bring one.
0: Hey, postcards are tied. Could you start down toward 8843 Mill Street, Tunnel Line, for a 6-year-old female being combative?
2: Kathy, I'll be around.
0: Kathy, we are putting EMS on standby.
3: Seven zero city.

0: car was returned. She shut the door in my face. She's an advocate. 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
1: Jamal First Responders, Cape Vincent Ambulance. Respond, 8843 Mill Street. 6-year-old female, unable to ambulate, being combative. Patrols are also en route. Repeating 4. Jamal First Responders, Cape Vincent Ambulance. Respond, 8843 Mill Street. 60-year-old female, unable to ambulate, being combative. Patrols are also responding. Cross streets of State Route 12E and County Route 5. It's going to be the Salerno residence.
0: Perfect.

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0: Clear last through CAD, and I see call 104. You can assign that to me. Is that a county warrant, or what kind of warrant is that?
1: We have one out of the county. I believe the state's also looking for him.
0: Yeah, I'll be around there from my current location. If you want to have a trooper meet up with me, and he can contact myself.
2: E202-118, I copy. I'll contact.
0: Got it.
2: You can show me the clear from the bus ride. I give you not the line.
1: Copy.
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4: Jeff Ware, 6292, responding paramedic.
1: Copy, 6292, responding 1154. There's a warning for disturbance, ACES building, 14-year-old female, outside throwing mud at herself in vehicles. There's a Boeing available unit that's returning alpha response, and we also have started PD for the patient who is unable to ambulate and being combative.
5: Hold on, sir. I'll go check out.
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0: 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Repeating for Town of Watertown, ambulance second call, respond 20823, State Route 3, Walmart, at the bus stop, for a male, 56, feeling dizzy.
1: I'm sorry, 7491, paramedic level.
0: 7491, responding 1158, paramedic level.

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1: 1200. Shamal, first responder, second call, sick person, Mill Street.

0: Shamal, first responder, second activation, respond, 8843 Mill Street, 6-year-old female, unable to ambulate, repeating four. Shamal, first responders, second activation, respond, 8843 Mill Street, for a 6-year-old female, unable to ambulate, cross streets of State Route 12E and County Route 5. Jefferson, 118.
1: 118.
0: To advise, that male slept on a motorcycle towards the village. Great yellow shirt, brown pants. Left on a motorcycle.
1: Yep.
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0: 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Repeating four. Kate Vincent ambulance, second call, respond, 12644, State Route 12E, Davis residence, 27-year-old male, chest pain, cross streets of State Highway 12E and Case Road.
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0: What's the status on that call? SMC.
1: 7-1.
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0: 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I'll be en route.
1: 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It is not in progress.
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4: Wall 19, Jefferson.
1: 119.
4: 119, Jefferson. You can put me on call 120. I'll take care of that while I'm here at the PSA waiting for an arraignment.
2: Jeffrey Schmoe.
1: Jefferson, I'm for Schmoe. Copy.
2: Schmoe is clear. First call, Mill Street.
1: 1220.
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0: That email can be transported. I'll be clear from this. Do you need me to check out that traffic violation on St. Russell?
1: Affirmative.
0: Copy. I'll take a look.
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1: Correction, 3.
0: 924.
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0: Proceed. Jefferson, Medic 4?
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3: 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There's a male at 117 outside screaming, has knives on him. 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
6: Same traffic, 1-0.
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1: Six, one, Jefferson. I'm in Dexter right now. I can check after this traffic violation.
0: Copy.
2: Morning, Jefferson. I think you did that on us. We're going to clear this 3-5. Going upon arrival, I can respond to that.
0: Copy.
3: Billy, 361, Jefferson.
0: Theresa Fire, Indian River Ambulance, respond 181 Oxbow Road for traffic with injury. Patient's going to be 28-year-old female complaining of arm injury. Repeating for Theresa Fire, Indian River Ambulance, respond 181 Oxbow Road, traffic with injury. 28-year-old female complaining of arm injury. Airbags to deploy. 361, cross streets of County Route 22 and County Route 194. Utilize Fire TAC 1. This will be Fire TAC number 1.
3: You can show me clear last call with the 1-2 PIR. You can also show me in Route 2, Oxbow Road, Village 3. So.
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0: Arrive 1234. Copy.
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2: Jefferson on.
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5: When you have 42 wants to respond to him, we're going to have to start extrication.
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2: 4212 responding, 1237.
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0: 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Was it the third apartment?
1: It's the second one from the end.
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0: 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We got a service, 5043.
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1: Copy.
2: Morning, Jefferson. New York Tag.
1: 118.
2: New York passenger, John Adam Robert, 8373.
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0: There's some trees coming in the Indian River.
1: What's your ETA per Teresa command?
3: 2 minutes out.
1: Jefferson copies. Teresa command, you copy?
0: Copy direct. You said fire attack run, Jefferson.
1: Affirmative, fire attack 1.

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2: 912
4: City, can I sign the public service?
0: Copy.
2: You show me out at SMC, serving paperwork, and then if you could, open me up a found property complaint at SP Adams. Sign that to me as well.
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0: 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CF Charles, emergency traffic. Evans Mills Ambulance, calcium first responders, respond to 5440 Indian River Drive at the Calcium Primary School. 47-year-old female, possible seizure, repeating 4. Evans Mills Ambulance, calcium first responders, respond to 5440 Indian River Drive, Calcium Primary School. 47-year-old female, seizure-like activity, cross streets of State Highway 342. 6893 showing you arrive, 1243. Jefferson 26893, per air medical, they're checking weather now. If available, it's going to be an 8-minute plus lift.
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0: Copy, City of Trolls, resume normal radio traffic. City of Trolls, resume normal radio traffic. 6491, responding, 1244, returning Delta response, per the school nurse, use door number 2.

0: Garrison Chiefs, command. You may want to have the Village of Teresa respond up here for damage to their pole.
1: Do you have a pole number?
0: That's negative on the pole number.
1: Copy.
2: 910 City.
1: 910.
2: Be transporting a female to the PSD.
3: 3D61, Jefferson.
1: 3D61.
3: Negative results for that traffic violation. I will be clear from that, and you can assign me that police call back before I go.
1: Copy.

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0: Jefferson 2, Theresa, command.
1: Theresa, command.
0: 8-minute ETA for Theresa, DPW.
1: That's affirmative. No hurry on that.

0: And Jefferson to 6893.
1: 6893, go ahead.
0: Is air medical going to be needed?
1: Bag, you can cancel air medical.
0: Copy.
1: Jefferson 6493.
0: 1251.
2: Morning, Jefferson.
0: 418.

0: Can you have the closest available come for this vehicle? It's going to need a rollback. The front passenger side door of the van, that was jaws of life, so it's going to need some tender love and care on that one. And also, JRC of Jefferson County, I don't know if you want to call them and see if they have a preference.
1: 118, does she have a number to her manager or boss to inquire that?
0: I have right there.
2: 93.
1: Sorry.
2: Transport and mail to PSB.

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0: Supervising to me, Michelle Beverly, 315-323-9609.
2: We have a second patient, so I am going to keep Governor coming. I just talked to them. They are still en route.

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0: 7. 7 clearing Samaritan, transporting to the cancer center.
1: 7493 is clear of that transport en route to Summit, or transport from Summit to residency registration.
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0: 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They state that they're having their own people come here and pick up the vehicle from their maintenance group.
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Edmonds Falls Ambulance, second call, respond, 8130 Shell Ave at the Milltown, senior housing, 70-year-old female, fallen, repeating 4. Edmonds Falls Ambulance, second call, respond, 8130 Shell Ave, Milltown, senior housing, 70-year-old female, has fallen, cross streets of North Main Street.

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Cross streets of Maple and State Highway 812.

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1: 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I have a Ontario driver's license by name and date of birth.
2: Go ahead.
1: Last name, Mary Adam Lincoln Ocean Nora Edward. 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
1: Sac is Harbor Fire. Respond 21736 County Route 61 for a low hanging wire. Repeating for Sac is Harbor Fire. Respond 21736 County Route 61, low hanging wire, cross streets of State Route 3 and State Route 12F. 361.
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1: 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Lift assist, Weaver Road.

0: Town of Watertown Fire, respond 20549 Weaver Road for lift assist request, repeating 4. Town of Watertown Fire, respond 20549 Weaver Road, lift assist requested, cross streets of State Route 126 and Ridge Road. Sarasham 361.
1: Three, 6-1, go ahead.
2: Countryman has already been en route.
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3: Just said 4642 is on the way. Did they say if they want a priority one or two response?
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3: K7491, go to EMS Deck 1.
4: K7192, transporting to Samaritan.
0: 1334.
3: County ambulance, you want EMS Tag 1?
5: 7491.
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5: Priority 2 at this time, please.

0: 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I don't know.
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1: Copy. Priority one to state in Arlington.
0: 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Next, 7, go ahead. Jeff, 741, one in a row.
1: 7, arrived at Walker for pickup.
2: 411 responding 1338.
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0: Countryman's no longer responding. They're having vehicle issues.
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0: Arrived 1342. 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
5: 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Rutland, Phelps Mills, fire, fire alarm activation, County Route 161.
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2: Samaritan. Rutland and Feltville Fire respond 18151 County Route 161 for a residential fire alarm. Bueller residence, repeating 4. Rutland, Feltville Fire respond 18151 County Route 161. Bueller residence for a fire alarm showing carbon monoxide detector, cross streets of Crossroad and Todd Road, utilize Fire Attack 1.
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2: 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Jefferson on to the last unit.
0: Jefferson, excited.
1: Sounds
0: good.
1: Right.
0: 0.1. Control, 3 and out.
1: Captain. Jefferson, 41-1's on scene.
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Rutland Fire, second activation, fire alarm, County Route 161. Disregard Rutland, that's going to be Felt Mills Fire, second activation. Fire alarm, County Route 161.

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2: Go ahead.
0: Adam Victor Zebra, 8720.
2: Yeah, we got it.
0: 61973, John Tom.
2: Right. Felt smells fire, second activation. Respond 18151, County Route 161, Mueller residence for a carbon monoxide detector. Repeating for felt smells fire, second activation. Respond 18151, County Route 161, Mueller residence, carbon monoxide detector activation. Cross streets of Crossroad and Todd Road. Utilize fire attack 1.
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0: Nay, if you start this way.
4: D202 Jefferson.
2: D202.
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0: Lindsay has the tunnel array dog control, ETA 25.
1: Copy. All right, so I'm going to have traffic at Washington and Elm.
0: All right, sir.

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1: 3911.
0: Rye, Willow Ice, whole pelt snows and quarter at this time.
1: Copy.
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2: Jefferson, this is a Spectrum wire. It's out of the roadway, just in the driveway. 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
2: 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You have ETAs?
1: 10 to 15.
2: 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Thanks.

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0: Actually, just received a theft complaint. Walmart, female shoplifter in custody in the office. Not really cooperative.
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0: 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I will take a look at that public service in the bay real quick.
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0: 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You know, allegedly under the influence, left in a white truck or SUV, headed towards the dollar store.
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0: Lansing, Parks, Paul, Adam, Robert, King, Sam, first name, Tom, Adam, Mary, Mary, Young, Will, J, John, 4367, ready for the next.
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5: 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Lincoln Union David 9305. Gonna be East Avery 3 in Hospital Drive.
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1: 9392.
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7: 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I'm going to be in Route 2 1708 Ohio Street, apartment 117 on that.
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0: 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I'm Yelp Smyrna.
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0: 722 West Main Street, apartment 3. 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He can hear people outside now, not currently trying to get in. Does have a chair against his door.
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0: 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Can you have EMS respond to 25369 Military Road, Watertown? The mother is reporting her child took a whole bottle of ibuprofen.
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0: Evansville's ambulance, Glen Park first responders, overdose, State Route 12.
1: 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I'm 19.
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0: 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Repeating for Evans Mills Ambulance, Flint Park First Responders, respond 25369 State Route 12 for a 13-year-old who took ibuprofen. 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
1: Jefferson 6491 en route. 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
0: Responding paramedic level 1523. Patrols are on scene. You can respond directly in. Just advising, change of the address. It's going to be 25369, 25369 County Route 53, Tampa, Camellia.
2: Patrol medic 9.
3: 3-7-0. Go ahead.
0: Go ahead.
2: Medic 9 in quarters.
3: Yep. Just advising, subject is conscious and alert.
4: Copy 9 in quarters.
0: Roger.

0: Yeah, fire 2301.
1: 2301.
0: Jeff, can you verify the address? So we're showing Town of Watertown, Route 12 South.
1: The address is going to be 25369 County Route 53, Town of Camellia.
0: Copy. Thank you.

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0: Jefferson 120. Jefferson 120.
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2: Is there a SP car available?
0: Jefferson State 3D11, are you able to clear zone?
3: D202 Jefferson, I can clear zone. What do you got?
4: 120 Jefferson, go ahead.

0: 120 disregard. D202372 is out. And the A subject who took an entire bottle of ibuprofen at 25369 County Route 53, requesting another unit.
1: Received, I'm en route.
2: 722, D202, just proceed with caution, non-emergency.
3: D202, copies direct.

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0: 912 City. 912. Clear last 399 or 20 on the phone property complaint from earlier.
1: Research.
2: 36 Jefferson.
1: 36.

0: Crafted Ambulance. 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AXP. B-Boy. 22-year-old male heat exposure. Repeating, Carthage Ambulance respond, AXP, B-Boy, enter 36, a stair of 3, 22-year male, heat exposure.
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1: Copy 6391. You're responding 1534 ETA for the patient to the extraction point, ETA 20. Sergeant Rescue Call, Robert Street.

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2: South Jeff Rescue, respond at 21 Robert Street, Bear Presidents for a 95-year-old female fell. Repeating, South Jeff Rescue, respond at 21 Robert Street, Bear Presidents for a 95-year-old female fell.
0: If you change this to a domestic, I'm going to be out at 735 James Street on Sam.
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0: Jefferson 6491.
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0: 6491 en route to Samaritan.
1: 1542.

94 Priority 2, 120 William Street, City of Watertown. I have an 80s male. Weakness, pain in his arm from an old fracture. Wife requests him transport to the hospital due to his increased weakness.

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1: Receive.
0: 12 City, did they provide a direction of travel?
1: That's negative. Caller stating the male is outside the car, unknown where he is now. Still on the line with the caller. That's affirmative, third party. Still on the line with the caller.

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1: 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Be advised, the caller thinks the male went into an apartment, has lots of flowers in front of it, on the end closest to the road.
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1: 550 Coffee and Street, the back porch. Callers reporting adults screaming, yelling, trying to fight each other. Can hear children crying. Possible tenants of apartment 302, Josh and Shanley. 68391.
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6: First.
0: Control, medic 4. 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
1: Medic 7.
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2: 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Guilfoyle requesting lift assist, repeating 4. 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Guilfoyle requesting lift assist, cross streets of Boyd Street and High Street.
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3: 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Caller is stating there's a black male and a white female spray painting the electrical box.
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0: 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Henderson Ambulance, South Jeff Rescue, third call, automatic mutual aid, respond 12541 Harborview Drive, apartment 206, 82-year-old female, fever, nauseous, cross streets of County Route 71 and 72.
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2: City Fire, telephone alarm, engine 1, respond. 1200 Arsenal Street, across from the Advance Auto Parts, for a male that has fallen, repeating 4. 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Engine 1 responding, 1638.

Alright, you want 1200 blocks of Arsenal Street across from a being installed. Elderly male fell multiple times, did strike his head.

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Carthage Area Rescue, Carthage First Responders respond 229 North James Street for a male who has passed out, is currently conscious, repeating for Carthage Area Rescue. Third call. Carthage First Responders respond 229 North James Street for a male who has passed out, is currently conscious, cross streets of Fulton Street and Bud Street. Utilize EMS Tag 1.

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0: 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Batch 77, loud and clear.
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0: 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Jackson 319.

0: 3D Wall, Jefferson.
1: Yes, 1-1.
0: We're clear that arrest. We're clear in zone. Do you need a second car to Wood Park Road?
1: Affirmative. I don't have a car en route yet, and I can't get 319 on the phone or the radio. The mother and the caller. I was trying to get you to respond to this physical domestic. Caller and the mother are both reported injured. I don't know if they're still physical at this time.
0: 1-1, copy.
2: All right, Jefferson, I copy. Being out.
3: One 3-8, Jefferson.
1: Country.
3: I'll be clear at that residence.
1: Right.

0: Treaty 11 to 121.
1: Jefferson 7191, staging.
2: God.
0: Where are you coming from?
3: 7192, staging 1709.
2: Getting my car set up, staging.

0: 3D75-19. I'm about 7 minutes out if you want me to respond.
1: I don't even know what I have yet. I'm just jumping back in the car.
0: Received, I'll back you. 11-40.
1: Yeah.
2: County copies.
3: 12-3.
1: One 9 Jefferson, was there a call here earlier?
3: Okay.
2: Affirmative.
3: 9-3, SOC 2.2.
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1: 105.
0: Clear last at 12. We'll be asked for 4490.
1: Thank you.

0: going on, Captain? There's no actually fighting here. I'll just take one unit as well.
1: Copy. Scan EMS response.
2: Officer Gatch. Go ahead.
0: What's going on, Jefferson? You can have him respond now.
1: Copy.
2: We're going to need you for 12. 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
1: 311.

0: Probably a vehicle on Redwood Lane. Unknown plate, obstructed plate, number Charles William Tom 154.
1: Copy. What's your closest cross?
2: 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We're in Autumn Ridge.
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1: 3D11.
3: I have a Michigan plate, Charles William Dom, 154, and I also have a Michigan license by name and date of birth.
1: Okay.

0: last name Robert, Union, Sam, George, Ocean, first name Hannah, common spelling, middle initial D, date of birth 6/17/1998.
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0: Not on file, New York, valid out of Missouri.
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0: Correction, Michigan. 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
0: 132.
2: I'm clear the last call, FMC. I'm also out of service, shield 3557.
0: 3-2.

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0: 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You can also put me on that public service. It's going to be kids jumping off the Les Bridge into the river.
1: Okay.

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2: Black River Ambulance, Pelz Mills first responders, fall for an up road.
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2: Four nine, we're in the city. 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
3: Black River Ambulance, Phelps Mills, first responders, respond 30794 Burnup Road for a 67-year-old male. Possible lift assist only, repeating for Black River Ambulance, Phelps Mills, first responders, respond 30794 Burnup Road. 67-year-old male, fallen, reporting no injuries, possible lift assist only, cross streets of Pinewood Drive and Cemetery Road.
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0: 7.5 to 1.1. 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
1: Fabulous.

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0: 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It's going to be one and the same with this case.

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0: 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Going to be State Route 283 and Gracie Road. 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
1: First.
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1: It's going to be 520-493-863. It's a New York license. Showing suspended. Can you show me why?
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0: Suspended for a failure to appear in the town of Philly court.
1: Received, thank you. 1-1, Griffin.
0: 1-1.
1: Shield 2233 is in the rig with 3D19 and I'm following. I'll tell something.
0: 131,
2: Jerry.
0: Go ahead.
2: 2591 to Jefferson. Ocean Sam for it.
3: 2591.
0: Where's you?
2: We are clear this call. Ambulance is returning to Henderson without an EMT. South Jeff will remain automatic mutual aid until 8 p.m.
3: Jefferson copies. Do you need me to clear the call as well?
2: Correct. You can clear the current call.
3: Receive.

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0: Were you able to reroute to 217 Main Street? It's being called in by a third party now, sir. It is an OP violation. Third party is now calling in saying that the male is beating on the female's car window, screaming.
1: Copy. Show me en route.
0: Jefferson State 361. Jefferson 361.
2: This one.
0: Are you able to clear up off your call to go to this domestic with 313?
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2: 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Just confirming there's a stay away OP in place.
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0: 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Am I still needing three, so?
1: 1-3, do you still need 6-1 to respond?
2: I'm pulling in the village now.
1: Copy. 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

0: D202 Jefferson, I'll be clear back in service.
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2: 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What's the updated location of Mr. Laidlaw?
1: 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She was in a. She was parked next to the pavilion.
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2: 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He is detained.
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1: Thanks, Nathan.
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1: Show me out in Ohio.
2: 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So the, to any patrol looking to speak with Daniel Lewis?
5: Thanks, I.
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2: Where is he?

0: 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Starting mileage is 133-007. That's 133-007.
1: Charlie.
2: 3D61 to 3D13. 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
0: Received.

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Repeating. City Fire, General Alarms, Engines. 2-1 truck rescue respond 138 Winthrop Street at the Thrive, second floor fire alarm activation, cross streets of Sterling Place and Academy Street.

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0: Going to be over New York, Lincoln Union, William, 8778. Going to be Mill Street, St. Mary Street.
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0: 15 City, North Carolina, DLIC, name and date of birth.
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0: Last name is Larson. Lincoln, Adam, Robert, Sam, Edward, Nora. First name, Matthew. Middle D, David. 052389. Chuck Essener's, New York, please.
1: Roger.
2: One, two, seven, Justin.
1: 127.
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0: 75.
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1: Belleville, Ellisburg, Fire, Self-Jeff Rescue. 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Respond 7679, State Route 289, for an iPhone crash notification. 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
1: 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No vehicle around, but there's a phone in the road.
0: 1-9. 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
0: City patrol information, suspicious, Arsenal Street. Caller stating there's two people in the trunk of a red Prius.

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0: 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Go ahead.
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0: Jefferson. 121. New York 157-950-818. Can you just advise Miss Bailey, please?
1: Do they not need me to go down there to take possession of the phone?
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0: Confirming you copied Bevel's available, I'm going to meet the owner of the phone at the Fireman's Park to retrieve it from me.
1: Jefferson copies, just to confirm they'll need for patrols.
0: 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If they'd like to stop, we'll be at the Fireman's Park.
1: Jefferson, 1-2-1. 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
2: Yeah, I copy, I'm on scene.
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1: Nine four city.
0: 9-4.
1: Make me primary on this, and I'll be clear. 3-6.
0: 3-6.
2: 5-3-3-9.
0: 3-6. City Fire Telephone Alarm Engine 2, respond 1708 Ohio Street, apartment 4141, for a female, wound at the bottom of her foot, got lightheaded. Repeating for City Fire Telephone Alarm Engine 2, respond 1708 Ohio Street, apartment 4141, female, wound on the bottom of her foot, and got lightheaded. Cross streets of Walker Ave and Eastern Boulevard.
1: 968.
0: 9-6.
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4: Oh, affirmative.
1: 9-4 City, I'll be in route to Arsenal as well.
0: 3-6. Medic 6, come on the air, priority 2.
1: 6.
0: Respond, priority 2 to 1708 Ohio Street, apartment 41, for a 29-year-old female, lightheaded with chest pain, history of asthma, diabetic.
1: 6 copies, confirming priority 2.
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0: City Fire Telephone Alarm, Rescue Respond, 1023 Huntington Street for a female, stroke-like symptoms repeating 4. City Fire Telephone Alarm, Rescue Respond, 1023 Huntington Street, female, stroke-like symptoms, crossroads of Logan Street and Hamilton Street.
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0: 6191 arrived, 1914. Jet Fire, 801 responding, DLS. 1914.
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0: Six 650 State Street, citizen's advocate. Caller is a worker there stating Michaela Duvall having suicide attempts, correction. Nine 795, be advised, subject is in the bathroom, unsupervised, does have a cord wrapped around neck. EMS will be on camera.
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1: Could you open me an assist? I was just locked down. 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
4: 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Yeah. 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

0: Jackson 311. Can you guys head towards 25977? Evans Mills Ambulance. Glen Park First Responders, unconscious, State Route 12. Can you guys head towards 25977, State Route 12, Apartment 4? Male called in, said his girlfriend is unconscious, having a hard time getting information out of him.
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4: Alex Bay 307, Jefferson.
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4: In service to 322.

Evansville's ambulance, Glen Park, first responders respond 25977 State Route 12, apartment number 4, for a female currently unconscious. Repeating 4. Evansville's ambulance, Glen Park, first responders respond 25977 State Route 12, apartment number 4, for a female currently unconscious. Cross streets of Miller Road and Dump Road.

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3: Can you just check the area for that traffic violation, number 6 road and Farrell Drive? They believe they're headed towards ABIC.
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0: And 1283 Arsenal Street in the parking lot across from the nail salon. It's going to be a red Dodge Nitro versus a blue Ram truck.

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2: 920 city vehicle stop.
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1: 311 Jefferson Shows, I think. Where is he? Copy.
5: Pound 4, so they'll be checking the area for that mail.
1: Received.
5: 360 Jefferson.
1: Three D 60.
5: I followed the vehicle. Reserve no traffic violations. You can show me clear break, sir.
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0: Control, Medic 7.
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0: Medic 7, back in the area. 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
1: Copy 7, I have you back in the area. 1943. City 915. Okay. Client IT returns valid. 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
1: Go ahead.
0: New York, Henry, Henry, Henry, 2759.
1: Go ahead with the second.
0: New York, King, John, Zebra, 2019.
1: Received.

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1: Got it.
0: Five nine five 300-079.
1: Go with the next.
0: 584-983-204.
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0: medic 7's in quarters.
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1: 920. 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
1: Self-death rescue respond, 16 Cemetery Street, Bovee residence, 73-year-old male, slipped out of chair, not injured. Repeating for self-death rescue, respond, 1616 Cemetery Street, Bovee residence, 73-year-old male, slipped out of chair, no injuries, cross streets of Spring Street. Here's you.
2: 15 City.
1: 15.
2: 2361 Jefferson. 41.
1: 2361. Appreciate
2: it. Run Park is available.
1: 1955.

0: Jefferson, 6491.
1: 6491.
0: 6491, transporting to SMC.
1: 1957.
2: Jefferson, 7192 is responding.
1: 7192 is responding, 1958.